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Cross Street of Cohasset Road. 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

Michael Hall, 4070 North Highway, number 119. 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
1: Battalion IV, engine 391, engine 93, engine 2169, vegetation, report of brush and trees on fire, possible structure threatened, size of a car in the area of Meyer Street and Fort Wayne Street, first unit at St. Myers IC on Orotech 1, secondary Orotech 2, unit standby for response check back on view command, 2156.

0: 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Warville with response check bag vegetation in the area of Meyer Street and Fort Wayne Street, engine 391.
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0: 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All units responding, first unit at C. Myers IC on Oro Attack 1, secondary Oro Attack 2, 2158.

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1: Locus, I see you. Come up on view, command.
0: Orville, Locus, I see.
1: Locus, I see Orville.
0: Orville, Locus, I see. We have a forward target stopped at approximately 1 acre. Can't handle its resources at scene. Sutter County 5 is at scene. And engine 73 is at scene. Can't handle.
1: Locus, I see you confirming engine 374 is also at scene. Also confirming, is this a new start or a rekindle from the Randolph incident?
0: This is a new start.
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1: Responding vegetation in the area of Randolph and Locust Street. Water tender 25, cancel return to quarters. Water tender 25.
0: Water tender 25.
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0: Northbound to 71 or outside 71.
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1: 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Sutter County 5 and Engine 374 will be coming available shortly. 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

0: 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Fire information.
1: I see Orville.
0: Lucas, I see. Final acres, 1.19 acres. It's fire's controlled. Ready for copy lat, Mom.
1: Yes, I see. Go ahead.
0: North, 39 degrees, decimal, 21. Degrees, 21. Decimal, 5750. By west, 121 degrees, 42 decimal, 7830.
1: Lucas, I see, 2340.

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Vehicle criminal violence. 1, 3, 4, 9, Gill Street. Cross Street of Wisconsin Street. And Colorado Street. Engine 44. 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

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And East 3rd Avenue. 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

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Cross Street of North Cedar Street. 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

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Number 1, 2, 1. 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

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West 5th Street. 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And Walnut Street. 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
0: Engine 12 negative, no description. He was very uncooperative on the phone. He's possibly inside of the restaurant. And that's all we have.
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Cross Street of East Lassen Avenue. Engine 6.

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1: 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Cross Street of West 12th Street and West 14th Street. 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
0: Road between Clardy Avenue and O'Brien Avenue, 0418.

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Patient located in front of that address on the street between VC Road and Burlington Avenue. 0426.

Italian 90, truck 74, engine 73, Sutter County engine on order. Engine 374, company 74, company 64, water tender 74, water tender 25, vegetation, report of trees on fire in the area of Randolph Avenue and Laurel Street. First unit, seen Laurel IC on Gridley Fire, secondary attack 11, unit standby for response check back 0453.

Orville with response, check back vegetation in the area of Randolph Avenue and Laurel Street. Engine 374. Battalion 9B. All units responding for GNC and Laurel, I see on Gridley Fire, secondary attack 11, 0455.

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74, engine 74, engine 33 have approximately 1 acre in the grass, low rate of spread.

0: 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Engine 74, Laurel IC on Gridley Fire, secondary attack 11, 0506. 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Laurel IC, Oroville.
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0: Laurel IC confirming, is this a new start or a rekindle of the Randolph incident?
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1: 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You can use the hose off of engine 74 and come tie in with us with the hose line. Engine 74, shut down the water.
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1: 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Four progress to stop, can't handle it. Engine 74, engine 374, and engine 73. We're going to make stutter 5 available shortly, and then cancel the balance. Continue prevention.
0: Roll IC, 0516, break. Units responding vegetation in the area of Randolph Avenue and Laurel Street. Water tender 25, cancel return of quarters. Water tender 25.
2: Water tender 25.
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0: 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And confirming PG has been notified.
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0: 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How does it make it? It is 941 civil.
2: Orville Battalion 9B at scene. I'll be setting up a command post at Arlen Drive and the levee. Closest cross will be Huntown. I'll be out investigating, continuing the response.
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I have a visual on the kayak here. 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

0-0800 hour dispatch levels. Valley fire danger reading 13%, dispatch level low, modified to medium. 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
0: Orville, Harlan, I see. We're preparing to launch UAS operations over our...
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And Everett Street. Truck 1.

0: engine 74, company 74, hazardous condition, tree in the roadway, highway 99, just south of Turner Avenue, 0902.
1: Okay. Pause, go ahead.
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0: Like request DC, we have one power line down. Also request the city tree crew. We have a probably 24 inch diameter limb in the middle of the road with it.
1: Chico Fire copies, request PG&E for power line down, request city tree crew, 24 inch diameter tree in the roadway.
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0: 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We have a large branch blocking southbound traffic requesting one additional resource for traffic control. We'll be coming at approximately 30 minutes.
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1: Gas line in. Main. Brake. 920 West 4th Avenue. Cross street of North Cedar Street. Engine 6. Engine 2. Truck 1. Battalion 1. Use medics 2.

0: engine 74, has a condition, power lines, 1473 Bunnell Avenue.
1: This would be approximately an 8-inch diameter limb that came down plumbing the roof. Engine 5 assessed for structural damage. No foreseen structural damage to the house or the roof. Resident's been notified they're going to contact their insurance company and their tree crew to handle the issue. Engine 5 though.
2: Kick a fire copy of 942.
0: Engine 74, Company 74, has condition power lines, acknowledge on response check back in the area of 1473 Bunnell Avenue between Archer Avenue and Bluebird Lane, break. Engine 41 has condition, tree across the roadway in the area of Highway 32 in Hamilton, Orkana, CHP is responding, 0942.

0: 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Copy, power lines down.
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0: Chico Fire Engine 6, 19, location is reported. We have approximately a glitch in diameter on the ground. The odor of natural gas. We'll be investigating the unit valve. Engine 6, you can assume 4 command on Chico 9-1.
1: 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Seeing approximately a 12-inch limb fell. There's a odor of natural gas. Engine 6, 4th command on Chico TAC 1, 0944.

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Cross Street of East 3rd Street, 10 East 4th Street. Engine 4.

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0: 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We've got a gas leak confirming PG&E gas is en route.
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0: engine 2176, correction, engine 2186, company 74, has the condition power lines down. For its possible lines down in the roadway, acknowledge on response check back in the area of Larkin Road and Biggs East Highway, 0947.
1: Fourth Command, go ahead.
2: Yeah, we were able to secure the gas on the gas meter. I'd like to request PG&E to continue. Engine 6 is going to remain at sea, and then we'll be releasing you shortly.
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0: Go ahead.
1: Do you still need medics?
0: Negative, you can cancel medics. Additionally, there is damage to the roof from the tree coming down. I'd like to request a representative from the building department to come take a look at the structure. It's going to be apartment numbers 81 through 84.
1: Additionally, PG&E contacted, no EPA at this time, 0949.
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0: Fourth Command, Gigafire.
1: Fourth Command.
0: PG&E has been contacted. They will call back with an ETA.
1: Yeah, Fourth Command, copy. Thanks.

0: Street, fire in the 12th.
1: In the 12th, go ahead.
0: This is going to be a tree limb on the service drop to 303. Request PG, and when the tree crew's done over on West Wisconsin, have them come over here for a 8-inch limb that needs to get bucked up.
2: PG.
3: No ETA at this time. 0953.
2: Six copies. Additionally, Additionally, requesting CHP for closure of Larkin Road just south of East Biggs.
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0: 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They have an ETA of 15 to 20 minutes.
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0: PG&E is contact and they will call back with an ETA.
1: Engine 12 copies. We're able to get the limb off the service drop. We shut the power off to 303, but in arcing at the meter, you'll still have to come out and assess the damage.
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1: And also, tree crew can come pick up this limb. 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
0: DPW is contacted and they'll get a tree crew out as soon as possible.
1: Engine 12 copies. It's just something that I'll have to pick up on the way back to the yard after finishing that last job we were on.
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0: 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Talk to the resident at 303. She understands her power's off. She'll be awaiting PG&E.
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Cross Street of Mangrove Avenue and Arbutus Avenue. Engine 2, use Medics 1.

Engine 74, Company 74 has condition, power lines down in the area of 1243 Dewsnip Avenue between West Liberty Road and Social Hall Road. Acknowledge on response, check back, 1010.

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1: Truck 74 has a condition, power lines across from 1446 Laurel Street.

0: truck 74, company 74, has condition. Power lines acknowledged on response check back for a tree into the power lines, still intact, across from 1446 Laurel Street between Main Street and California Street. 1012. Engine 41, 1012.
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0: 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One in route, 1014. Truck 74, Orville, confirm response with power lines.
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And North Cedar Street. 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

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Orville, Truck 74 is out, seeing a single branch into a comm line. No arcing, no power lines down. Truck 74 available in the response area.

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3: 25 Italian 1's at scene of a single story, single family residence. Now looks like it's going to be Davis Street. I do have a tree limb down that impacted the gas meter. We'll be out investigating. Battalion 1 will assume Davis command on attack 1. Continue to bounce. Additionally, tree crews at scene. 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
4: 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Tree limb down that impacted the gas meter. Battalion 1 to assume Davis command on attack 1. 1032.

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1: Davis Command, go ahead.
0: Eagle Fire, Davis Command. 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

engine 2180, company 74, has condition power line, tree to a power line, currently power notified, in the backyard of 955 Oregon Street between Peach Street and Pecan Street, 1045

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Cross Street of Hable Street and Ivy Street. 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

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En route, check the Concal incident. Cabin has been updated. 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

Orville with a fire weather discussion and red flag warning. Red flag warning in effect until Monday, 8 p.m. for gusty winds and low humidity. Strong gusty north winds and low humidity are expected through Monday, with daytime humidity in the single digits to teens and wind gusts up to 35 to 45 miles per hour, peaking today. The combination of gusty winds and low humidity will bring critical fire weather conditions for the valley through Monday. Temperatures will then rise to well above normal mid to late week, along with continued low humidity, which could bring elevated fire weather concerns. Break. Continuing today, mostly sunny, temperatures 70 to 75, humidity 10 to 15%, winds, valleys and lower slopes north 14 to 26 miles per hour, with local gusts up to 40 miles per hour, ridges and upper slopes north 14 to 26 miles per hour, local gusts up to 35 miles per hour. Chance of wetting rain 0, chance of thunder 0. Tonight, clear 48 to 55, humidity 28 to 41%, winds in the valleys and lower slopes north 10 to 16 miles per hour, local gusts up to 35 miles per hour. Ridges and upper slopes, 9 to 15 miles per hour, local gusts up to 35 miles per hour. Chance of wetting rain, 0. Chance of thunder, 0. Monday, sunny, temperature 75 to 81, humidity 8 to 20%. Winds in the valleys and lower slopes, 9 to 15 miles per hour. Ridges and upper slopes, northwest, 8 to 14 miles per hour, local gusts up to 25 miles per hour. Chance of wetting rain, 0. Chance of thunder, 0. Into the weather, 1105, KBZ21.

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1: 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I made another call to 707. Sounds like they're in route. Hazard's been mitigated. As soon as we get flooded water out of the complex, we're going to go available.
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hazardous conditions. 3-4-0-0, Esplanade. 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Then, reef away. 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
2: Engine 41 has the condition power line signal on response to the check back for low lane hanging power lines in the area of Richardson Springs Road and Cohasset Road, 1140.

Corporal with 1100 hour dispatch levels. Valley, fire danger rating 15%, dispatch level low, modified to medium. Foothills, fire danger rating 2%, dispatch level low, modified to medium. Mountains, fire danger rating 92%, dispatch level high, modified to a medium. End of dispatch levels, 1141.

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0: 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Rancho Road. 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Engine 2.
1: Emily Lane, between Kudalink Road and the dead end. Break. Chico Engine 2, hazard conditions, power lines. There's a blown transformer with lines down across a fence. 4254 Rancho Road, between Garner Lane and the dead end. Tolls are 5.

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0: 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Cross Street of Manzanita Avenue. Engine 5.
1: Wagstaff Road in the area of Wagstaff Road and Rocky Lane, 1226.

0: 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Cop silence.
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3: 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Call 281 Humboldt Avenue. Cross street of Wall Street and Bloom Street. Engine 12.

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Cross Street of Wall Street. And Broome Street. Engine 44.

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engine 74, water tender 74, disregard, has the condition, power lines, acknowledge on response, with, for lines down, with leaning pole, an area of Pennington Road and Schroeder Road, 1309.

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Copy, power lines down. Confirming a 3-run on Sutter County. Engine 74, affirmative. 1310.

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Pick up firefighters. Engine 73, 1313. Engine 73.

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0: Fire's been extinguished, all units though.
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Cross Street of El Reno Drive. And El Barano Way. Engine 6. Butte Medics 1.

Water. 701 East Lassen Avenue, number 4. Cross street of Gosman Avenue, 10, driveway. Engine 2, use medics 2.

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Well, Truck 74, found a report of a public assist help with smoke detector at 1795 White Mallard Court. Show is responding.

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0: 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First unit at scene, Quincy, I see on Oro TAC 1, secondary Oro TAC 2. 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

0: 60 smoke check. Heard people possibly burning trash near 39 Whitesail Road between Boot Jack Line Road and West Star Court, 1339.
1: Correction, Transport 2142. 2142.

16, Oroville. Confirming you're taking IC. That's condition, 65 Mono Avenue. Station 24838 Oro Quincy Highway, Battalion 2016, Quincy IC on Oro Attack 1, Secondary Oro Attack 2, 1341. Engine 63 has condition. RP states beech tree fell near the apartment, 65 Mono Avenue between Table Mountain Boulevard and J. Blue Drive, 1341.

0: 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No change for now.
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0: 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Minor damage, no injuries. Property owner been notified. 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

0: Traffic accident, unknown details. East 20th Street, bend, C Street. Cross street of C Street. 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
1: Engine 93, has condition power lines in the area of 311 Oakvale Avenue.

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Tree across the roadway with power lines down. 311 Oakville Avenue between Gopher Road and Crane Avenue, 1422.

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0: 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Cross Street of Scenic Lane, and Burnap Avenue. Engine 6.
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0: engine 71, company 64, has a condition. Tree across the roadway in front of 3311 Foothill Boulevard between Orlebanger Highway and Old Mount Ida Road, 1436.
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0: close to 1400 hour dispatch levels, valley. Fire danger rating 20%, dispatch level low, modified to a medium. Foothills, fire danger rating 2%, dispatch level low, modified to a medium. Mountains, fire danger rating 69%, dispatch level medium, and dispatch level 1437.
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0: 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Utility 2149, returning station 36.
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0: 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Engine 71, Orvo, copy traffic, confirming no need for public works.
1: Orvo, say one negative.
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0: 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Engine 2160, 1445.
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Sector 1, augmented assignment, as conditioned power lines, tree across the roadway, 311 Oakville Avenue between Gopher Road and Crane Avenue, 1449.

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0: 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Old flash pile, started a month ago, approximately 60 by 15. Good clearance. Flare up, started with the high winds. Power outage, took out their water source. We'll be coming at 30.
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2: 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We'll be committed until PG&E arrives.

Battalion 2116, Engine 2169, Engine 2186, Engine 2167, Company 64, Water Tender 6425, vegetation in the back of the house of 4555 Lincoln Boulevard between Grove Street and Mill Street. First unit at scene, Lincoln IC on V-Fire 23, secondary TAC-12, standby for response check back on Butte Command, 1459.

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0: Bravo, Quincy, I see. I'm just going to terminate. All units released.
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0: 39 degrees, 30.692 by west, 121 degrees, 31.601. The final fire size is 1/4 acre. We'll check it again later.
1: 1503.

16, 1505, break. Eight units responding. The vegetation, 455 Lincoln Boulevard, County 2116, Lincoln ICMD, Fire 283, secondary CDF TAC 12. Additionally, next view and engine make access to the alleyway, 1506.

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0: 145 Fort Wayne Street between Fallbrook Avenue and Burlington Avenue. 1517, break. Engine 82, the smoke check. Smoke coming from behind Paradise Countertops in the area of Easy Street and Clark Road. 1517.
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0: 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This will be at the end of Eden Street with the crossfire creatures. The engine block files will be committed for the arrival of an RP.
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0: 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The rooms inside of the structure with a little bit of heat behind the lights and utility switches. We're going to be continuing to investigate, continue the balance code too.
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0: 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Yeah, engine 6 and engine 5 are still investigating. 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

Venture 2160, Company 64, has the condition, tree down, approximately 10 inches in diameter, westbound Forkstown Road, east of New York Flat Road, 1551.

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go ahead. Morville, Lincoln IP, north 39 degrees, 29.272, by west 121 degrees, 33.037. 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

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Three into the power lines in front of 4690 Virginia Avenue between Grove Street and Mill Street, 1641.

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